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I'm asking.toward the main I'm living my dream 终于成了名好像认得快乐但我不再认得镜子多了太多恨的影子内在生了病 I'm lost I know still trying to find my dough 但我还在琢磨该怎么办才够 my arms were cold I lost my mind my soul I need answers but I never get to know

Don't take your love to town. It wasn't me that started that old crazy Asian war, but I was proud to go and do my patriotic chore.

Don't take your love to town. Oh, Ruby. For God's sakes, turn around.